0: document. I think we touched on it yesterday, but we really didn't get to talk about it. Mm-hmm. So I haven't listened to the clip, so we're going to watch it together. But I assume, and let's hope that I'm assuming right, that it's about that so-called document that got leaked last week that outlined where police was going to have their roadblocks and where they would be. Mm-hmm. I thought it was fake when I saw it, but if she's answering it, then I guess it wasn't fake and somebody leaked it and there's a mole. Mm-hmm. I heard people talking about it today, like, oh my God, like there's a mole. I don't think somebody did it like to be disgusted. I think they probably did it like, bro, I know your guy license and I'm trying to look over you. This is where they could be.
1: It's not that that's a mole.
0: I know, but they're trying to make it seem like it's a mole, like
1: a spy,
0: you know, like
1: espionage.
0: Yeah, like, yeah. You know, I don't know if it's that serious, but let's see what she had to say and then we'll talk about it after.
2: Did a leaked police operation document cost authorities a chance to prevent a bloody weekend? That question is now front and center as gunmen unleashed violence across the streets of New Providence this past weekend. Arlington Richie Jr. takes it from here.
3: A leaked police document containing details of a confidential operation is now expected to have consequences for the person responsible, as authorities say the disclosure may have compromised police operations during a bloody weekend in New Providence that left three men dead. Now comes the haunting question, could three lives have been saved if the operation had succeeded? That answer may never be known.
4: So, we're not happy about it. We're investigating that matter. And should we uncover where or who leaked that document, they will be facing charges within our organization.
3: The string of violent shootings appeared to follow a similar pattern. Gunmen exiting vehicles, opening fire, and making their escape. Just yesterday evening in Fox Hill, viral closed-circuit television footage captured a near-fatal shooting that left two men injured. The footage appears to show four masked men emerging from a blue Japanese vehicle armed with high-powered firearms before opening fire from over a fence and fleeing the scene. Then on Saturday morning, the same tactic at play. One man killed inside his residence on Joe Farrington Road, and hours later, a roadside landscaper was shot dead on Gladstone Road. Police continue to search for two men in connection with the Gladstone Road incident, while police say an 18-year-old female who was the reported getaway driver remains in custody. Now, the top cop is acknowledging that police operations outlined in the leaked document failed to produce the results authorities had hoped for, with this weekend's bloodshed serving as a grim reminder.
4: Because of the leakage of that document, it caused those who we are trying to put a control on, that gives them a leeway now to prevent our road checks, to prevent us from executing our duties.
3: Titled Operation Clean Sweep, the document outlined plans to disrupt criminal activity by intercepting the illegal transport of firearms and ammunition through aggressive stop and searches of suspected vehicles and their occupants. Knowles emphasizing why operations as such remain important, not just to the force, but for national security.
4: Tracking what illegal items may come into our country so that we can take them off our streets before they get into hands of those who we don't want them in the hands of, and especially our young people.
3: Now, a timeline into the investigation remains unclear. However, authorities did confirm that a task force has been assembled to probe who is responsible. Linton Richie Jr., Eyewitness News.
0: Now, I have to say, you know, we don't normally think of it that way. Like, usually when you see the things go viral, when people put inside the groups, they have a roadblock on Tony Williams Island Highway, or they have a roadblock on Shirley Street, we normally think of it like leaving backlight been out for 2 months and I want him to get a ticket. His backlight is out, by the way. And I didn't want him to get a ticket, so I tell leaving. But we don't see it as, you put it in that group and you spread that. Now, the guy who would have been stopped in that roadblock, who had weapons or who had ammunition or who had drugs, now know not to go that way. Mm-hmm. And like the commissioner was saying, maybe one of those people who got murdered over the weekend, or maybe those four shooters that we saw coming out who cannot shoot. We can talk about that in a second. Maybe one of them would have been caught up in the roadblocks. And some of those incidents may not have happened.
1: So can I tell you, I perceive this to be an issue of naivete more than like a conspiracy.
0: That's the same thing I was saying before. Like, I don't think it's somebody who
1: This is collusion in my mind.
0: No, we
1: Let
0: just
1: me tell you what I assume this is. Oh, I assume this is some chief superintendent who.
0: I don't even think it's a chief superintendent.
1: No, I can tell you how this happened. They said, because only commanders get certain information, right? So we know that it's someone above a rank. So we talking
0: ASP. Yeah, but then they pass that information on to the...
1: They put it in the comms

0: that group with the senior commanders, right? Mm-hmm. And there's probably one senior in commander in there who does answer he what's up like this.
1: Very true.
0: And he say, so he goes to the corporate and say, how you send the thing? And he misimpressed the wrong button.
1: And he sent it to his school group.
0: And he sent it to the
1: school. And then someone in the school group sent it to their group.
0: And by the time I see, don't forget now, the whole FNM leaked the thing in the, okay. So sometimes when these fellas get over 60, Madam Commissioner, hear me, you have to make sure you do a little WhatsApp training session with them.
1: Well, you know, I she said they're going to find out who it is. And hopefully it wasn't something that was meant to be...
0: Yeah, malicious.
1: Right. Mm-hmm. A little punishment should be had.
0: Yeah.
1: A little mopping the floor in the rain, like I see y'all love to do or whatever. Yeah. But, I mean, I don't...
2: Oh,
1: I
2: just mind you now.
1: No, that's punishment. That's training. It's two different things.
2: But mind you, the police force have done an excellent job mm-hmm. with these blind spot checks. Mm-hmm. Outside of those that we may get the mm-hmm. notice it, mm-hmm. the WhatsApp group. Because I don't know if you ever came down from West, coming from Fish Fry, and you bind the curve there on Bay Street by mm-hmm. the hotel. Mm-hmm. Police officer smacking the road. Too late.
1: But we always know that.
0: You don't have to side with the limp.
2: Mm-hmm. Yeah, yeah.
0: How one got 10 car.
2: Right?
1: She had me stuck in traffic the other day. I thought something would happen, just her standing up there. Mike, when she retired, they could throw a party, I tell you that. But anyway,
2: Yeah, there are several blind spots, mm-hmm. and sometimes midday when you least expect, and this is how the officers are able to be very effective in their duties. I can tell mm-hmm. you a number of spots. Pargate Road, that's another one.
1: You see you doing what the police don't want you to do right now.
2: But the people know this.
1: Yeah, no. How do you know they know? They don't want you to tell them, but everybody know about downtown. That's why right. we avoid downtown at all costs.
2: I will refrain from listening to the rest.
0: But also, like you said, right? Although the commissioner's overall Operation Clean Sweep was botched because of the leaking information.
1: Mm-hmm.
0: Right. This morning, I had cause to leave out of my house at 7 o'clock. And one of the reasons I did that was because I was like, let me move early because, you know, I got some things to do. I don't want to run into, like, no traffic and no police and blah, blah, blah. And lo and behold, I get on the East West Highway and traffic police station got the two side East West Highway. They must have got 75 cars lined off on East West Highway this morning.
1: Listen, I always tell people, I said, anytime I stuck in some unnecessary traffic, I know police at the end of that corner. Like, I just know as soon as I reach.
0: Yeah.
1: And lo and behold, I was in traffic by... The Fish Fry, and I was like, school open already? I was like, this can't be. Reach the end of the corner, mom right there limping across the road. You know, I mean, come on, man, mom. No,
0: like
1: and she's nice, so you can't even like cuss
2: and
1: her out consistent. The way you want to cuss her out because she's been nice, but man, mommy's a retire.
0: She
1: can write up a ticket.
2: She is consistent.
0: No, but it was, you know, what was shocking for me this morning when I saw that roadblock was the amount of resources they had. Like, I was like, well, any police in this actual station? Like, this was about 30 police officers at 7. You don't expect to see this at 7 o'clock in the morning.
1: Mm.
0: So, again, the commissioner can feel a bit of, you know, wary that, we missed the big one. But policing is an everyday thing. So when you miss the big ones, you make them feel it on the little ones.
1: No, but see, the problem is, and then we got to move on. The problem is with the big ones that you miss, that's a life. You know, we looking at it like a traffic ticket. We looking at it like, okay, you didn't have on your seatbelt. But the commissioner's looking at it like that could have been somebody in the car with a gun. We see see Pookie them and Platterhead them come out the car with high powered weapons.
0: Kind of
1: I miss everybody. I mean,
2: never been.
1: Them,
2: my
1: them,
2: goodness,
1: them,
2: I tell
1: I
2: you.
1: Mean, I would if but I was the leader of that gang, Pookie them would have been out.
0: But we got to give it up to Adam Blacks. That boy could jump a fence.
1: What? He need to be in the Olympics. They need to find him
2: next year.
1: But Pookie them. Y'all shoot through the gate?
0: Who can them say? They like it was shaking paprika.
1: I don't understand. Y'all just recruiting anybody now.
2: Yeah.
1: But the point is, all funny jokes aside, she was trying to say, when these sorts of things are leaked, this is what could happen.
0: Yeah, no,
1: they could have caught Pookie them with those high-powered weapons. Because I think even after that, there were two or three stories where they did get some weapons. Yeah. They did in some roadblocks. So stop leaking the information so we can get the guns off the street.
0: To that point, what I'm saying is, you ain't, so like Pookie them ain't on no schedule, you know. So there's nothing that says that Pookie them wasn't trying it again this morning.
2: 24 hours.
0: You understand? Right, because criminality is a lifestyle.
1: But they didn't kill somebody last night.
0: Right. So, you know.
2: And then
1: they done rob mom them who's sitting in the car with the craving on. They done rob mom.
0: Yeah.
1: Mom didn't need to get robbed.
0: The roadblock.
1: There you go.
0: Commence me waking on something. You gave us a little chance.
1: Anyway, we'll see the result of their investigation. All right? Okay, let's go. Police say police. So Eyewitness News also interviewed, well, not just Eyewitness News, the Attorney General, Wayne Monroe, today. And he was talking about all of the stuff that was going on about Pookie Dem and Platypet and Blacks. I get it right?
0: Yes, and Tall Boy.
1: And Tall Boy is the only one I missed. And say, y'all got to stop doing these things that y'all doing. This is what he had to say.
3: Fact that we still have some citizens doing foolishness. We still have young men with guns, and I'm understanding that in one of the recent incidents, even a young woman was one of the persons arrested. Persons have to understand this is a society in which you live in. You need to stop it. You're running on air with high-powered weapons. Suppose you kill somebody who you know, apart from saying you don't mind killing your enemies. And so at the end of the day, it's a problem that we face as a society.
1: Demasi was like a warning. You don't have to be scared. This ain't a professional show. This catch me doing things all the time. Yeah, you look like you. This catch me doing things all the time. Trust me, you good. He say stop.
0: Yeah.
1: Then I guess that's what he said.
2: Stop it.
1: Yeah. I mean, maybe saying stop it is going to help, but stop it.
2: And his tone did not change at all.
1: No. It never does. Yeah. He's just very monotone and dry. That's who he was. That's how his personality is.
0: Oh,
1: you know, we've known that for a long time, but he says stop.
0: Yeah.
1: Something that he also did say, and this was something that was also echoed by Shanta. And it was one of those things that we were confused about, because anybody who was following the story of the young lady that went missing in Eleuthera, I think her name was Katrina Kelly, all of a sudden it was search, search, search and rescue, a search party, and then boom, three people went to court charged with murder, and everybody was trying to figure out the jump because people were waiting for the live or for the body to be, you know, and that didn't happen. And then when they were charged, but I think we had the conversation about, you know, how the prosecution has to be in order to charge them with murder with no body being found.
0: Yeah, right.
1: And so Shanta said they're very confident that they can get a murder conviction with the information that they have. So this is what she said.
4: Topping news tonight, the body of 34-year-old mother and entrepreneur Katrina Kelly has still not been found, but police insist they have strong and compelling evidence that she was murdered. Kelly was reported missing in Eleuthera on Tuesday, August 11th, the same day police believe she was killed. Last week, Rico Hepburn, Denzel Delancey, and Jaquita Cash were charged with her murder. Police Commissioner Shanta Knowles has not disclosed the evidence against the accused, but maintains that the absence of Kelly's body will not prevent prosecutors from proving the case in court.
5: We are confident that the evidence that we've uncovered will certainly lead us to a conviction, and hopefully we can fast track this matter through our court system and get that conviction.
4: Now, the murder arraignment caught the press and the wider public off guard, as police had not been alerted, or has not alerted rather, the media to the development despite repeated requests for updates on the case. But Commissioner Knowles says officers themselves were working to make up for lost time after getting a late start on their investigation.
5: First, I want to say thanks to my officers who went down there and the officers on Eleuthera who began the investigation a couple days later, because we understand that she was actually last seen on a Tuesday and we never got the information until a Friday. And so we were 3 days behind in that investigation. But I want to say thanks to my officers who did not look at the clock but diligently searched for her, searched through bushes, searched through ponds, searched through the sea. Hoping that we could recover her. Unfortunately, we were unable to, but we have sufficient evidence to support the charges on the three people who went to court last week. And so I want the people of Eleuthera to know that our heart is with the people of our communities and that we work in good faith, hoping to find those who are missing, hoping to ease the burdens or the pain of those who are suffering because of violence. And the Royal Bahamas Police Force will continue.
0: Y'all really had the commissioner busy today, son.
1: That was yesterday.
0: Commissioner need one bottle of water or something. Yeah, this, I don't want y'all stressing the commissioner out with these interviews.
1: You know, I have my own theory on this, but we're going to take a break. When we come back, Wayne Monroe also talks about why they went forward with the prosecution with nobody. We'll talk about that. And then I have my own little theory. And then BPL, there's one man in the comments. Every time we say BPL, he say, I gone. Go from now. go from now because we're going to talk about BPL when we come back from the break.
0: And I want you to give the commissioner a little chance, all right?
1: Chance to do what? That was one interview.
0: Come out the sun.
1: That was one interview.
0: She's good for it.
1: Yeah, thank you.
0: She's good for it.
1: That's the job.
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0: Welcome back to Eye on the Nation.
1: Hello,
2: welcome back. You can see?
3: You and Zani.
1: He can't be on the show because me and him ain't paying attention. One of us gonna have to pay attention.
3: She in the back there screaming at the top, Elon. Y'all just going for it.
1: Welcome back to Eye on the Nation. I'm Zani Brown.
3: I'm Ryan Raman.
1: All right, and before we jump back into what we were talking about, what, leaving ain't introduced himself.
3: I said I had to stop you.
1: Yeah, he said he was leaving
3: from
1: first.
3: Yeah,
1: he did say that. Don't forget that Sunday, August 30th, the Mall at Marathon will be open for your last minute back to school shopping. So that's this Sunday from 10 a.m. to 6 p.m. Check out shops like Sandy's. 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I like perfume. Body Beautiful.
3: You,
1: you don't know who I have School of Life. 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
1: Are you getting too far?
3: It's too far.
1: All right, but you know, listen, I give you 10 points for effort because somebody.
2: I know one thing.
1: Don't ever try.
3: Somebody
1: don't even try.
2: Hold on, Ramen.
1: So, like, somebody don't even make
2: Ramen,
1: an effort.
2: Hear me up.
1: So,
2: when
1: thank
2: you.
1: You.
2: To, when you go to flight school, they teach you your pilot's voice. Mm-hmm. If you've been to journalism school, they teach you your journalism voice. I'm not going to let you bring this big journalism voice in here every day. I just want you to say...
1: I don't want to read
2: powers,
1: that. I read all the stories. I read all the stories by myself.
2: I just want you to read that one line. Canoe?
1: I want to tell you something with rhyme with canoe.
2: What?
1: Anyway, if you're looking to unwind or detox, calm teas and a 14-day detox await you at herbalbeautysupplyconcepts.com or you can give them a call at 818-7831. You get your fix.
2: You see that? You see the guy when you go on the plane?
1: It's an awesome job, Brian. Brian is a keeper. I'm ignoring you.
3: Thank you,
1: someone say keep him. A little shaky, but solid read. I like the flourishes. You have flourishes? Okay.
3: That
1: people say you're doing a great job.
3: Thank you, Nationers.
1: Our YouTube people like you. Now, Facebook people say you need to practice a little bit. Mm-hmm. See, now, did we warn you about Facebook versus YouTube?
3: Different community.
1: Yes.
3: Oh, man.
1: The Facebook people, they can tell you the truth.
3: Right.
1: But it can be a little, you know.
3: Brutal.
1: Yeah.
3: That's fine, Facebook.
1: YouTube.
3: We appreciate you, too.
1: They can hug you while they tell you smell bad.
3: Right.
1: But they can hug you first.
3: Awesome.
1: Yeah. So, somebody say, Sonny, don't let none of the boys read. Hey, and I can tell you where that comment came from.
2: Hey.
1: That's what they say.
3: That's not a soccer.
1: That's what the people say. But everybody on YouTube is saying great job. Everyone on Facebook say need a little bit more practice.
3: Right.
1: That was his first time, y'all. So I think he did well. All right. Where did we stop? Oh, we stopped off at the AG also saying, I guess, why he's confident in the Office of the Prosecution. Yeah. Moving forward with these murder charges against these three individuals, despite the fact that a body was not found. This is what he had to say.
4: You are referring to the concept of somebody being able to be convicted of murder without a body having been found. And that happened as far back as the 1950s in the UK in a case called Bonafrack. And if you were to do a Google search on it, you would see any number of cases where there have been convictions without bodies in the UK and in the US. So it's not something that cannot happen. You can prove a death by circumstantial means, and I would expect that that is why the police would have levied the charge, because in their view, there are sufficient circumstances to warrant it.
2: As a matter of fact, your theory and my theory was identical.
1: That's my theory, and I stick into it. I have a little theory, and I'll say this. sometimes when you do crime by yourself.
2: Old people say right hand business in left hand business.
1: Yeah. Go to the and that's why when you're doing certain things, you have to realize, because like I said, and we talked about this yesterday, know your boys. And know I am one of your boys.
2: Yeah.
1: Mm. We had this conversation yesterday.
2: Later in?
1: Yeah.
2: Go by yourself.
3: That's it.
1: When the girl was hiding under the car, and from I get catch, stop running. From I get catch, and they say, from I get catch, just come to the station and say, wherever Sonny is.
2: If all of us in jail, who could buy the cigarettes?
1: I don't. Who cares?
2: Would you need cigarettes?
1: I need you to be in jail too. And especially if I, That's my theory. My theory is somebody.
3: Snitch.
1: You don't call it snitch. Somebody turned crown.
2: Crown prosecution.
1: Somebody probably did.
3: I found this case very interesting.
1: Now, be careful. There's not much that we can say.
2: Because it's sub judice.
1: Yeah.
3: Mm. What I saw was similar. Mm-hmm. I don't know if you remember, in Grand Bahama, there was a case involving Keith Russell.
2: Is that the immigration officer?
3: Deceased. I don't know what his profession was.
1: But they was
3: able to actually convict the accused some 10 years later.
1: Okay. Well, I mean, I have faith in our...
2: Come on.
1: I have faith in our prosecution office. We had this before. Even if the faith comes 10 years down the line, Levin and I talked about this, they could get their man.
2: Yeah, they
1: even
2: never if relent. It's
1: 20 years relent. Later, they're going to get their man or their woman.
2: Yeah.
1: But hopefully...
2: You might outrun us, but you will not outlast us.
1: Well,
2: the arm of justice is long. And we will get you wherever you go. And if you go into the crevices, we will smoke you out. There will be nowhere to hide.
1: Hey.
3: And guess what?
1: We're in a tight spot now. You can't be.
2: I just want crime and criminality to know that justice is on its way.
1: Okay. All right.
3: And there's a major difference, too. 20 years ago and now, there's digital footprint. That plays a major role.
1: They still can take their time, though.
2: Yeah.
1: We can take our time, boy.
2: Because we got to write in the log what we see on the digital footprint.
1: Which is crazy. But anyway, we're a little behind, but we're still doing good. You comfortable? Just
3: I'm
1: making
3: comfortable.
1: Sure you're
3: I'm
1: okay.
3: Good.
1: All right. I just sing before I get caught. I said, real lemon bread. I might as well let you know. From the police, they stop. Leaving. It was leaving. It was
3: oh,
1: Keisha,
3: boy.
1: Felicia, Dawn, LaShawn, Inez.
2: And Alicia.
1: Teresa.
2: Tracy, Wanda.
1: Listen, I just like I said before.
3: Yeah. Singing.
2: Oh, and by
1: if you just stop running.
2: It was my Uncle Tony who teeth the
1: I remember 10 years ago when you all was looking for it was. You know,
3: everybody
1: I just
3: gone.
1: Say,
2: yeah.
3: But you know what's scary with that too? You're in separate rooms, separate interviews. You don't know what the other person is saying.
1: Yeah,
2: you know exactly. Yeah. When you walk past the interrogation room and you see Sandy with the Kentucky box.
1: They ain't even got to get me just a cold water.
2: Yeah.
1: Cold water.
2: You say, all us is get Kentucky? No, just Sandy.
1: From UC, that's what they say. From UC, somebody eating, you know they snitching.
3: Oh, man.
1: Anyway, we got to move on. So the BPL whole incident that we were talking about, remember, one of the men whose information was leaked, whose salary was leaked. Mm-hmm. I don't know if he was the one that was making the most or the least, but he ended up being suspended for a couple of days. But apparently he got called back in today and they say, more time for you. Mm-hmm. I don't know if they just have to finish doing his investigation. I mean, this is suspension I wouldn't mind because
2: if you
1: paid.
2: Pay me every day.
1: It's paid.
2: Okay.
1: So I might as well go on a trip.
2: Suspend me today, kingdom come.
1: Yeah, I think they're saying now that he's been suspended.
2: I think he's actually mad. They say it on the news because now. I tell you one thing, if you suspend me, I dress up every day like I gain the weight.
1: So I think, from what I understand, it's an additional 20 days. Of course, the union is upset about it. I think they met with representatives today, and that's when they told him. We know we only told you 5 days originally, but now they're suspending him for an additional 20 days. Mm-hmm. I still think the union is trying to figure out on what grounds was he suspended for. They just think that it's such a coincidence that this information was leaked and then all of a sudden he was suspended. But they
2: seem to be, you know, in lockstep with the execs on it. They say they haven't offended any of the union's agreements. So go ahead, how about it?
1: I mean, and I get paid vacation.
2: Yeah.
1: I would only been mad if you had suspended me And I wasn't getting paid.
2: You know, that's because you ain't a husband. If you was a husband, I would have been mad that you all say it on the news. Because now my wife assumed that for the 21 days I own, she should find things for me to do. I was going to dress up every day in my BPL outfit. I jump in the car. I say, bye, honey. I love you. Say, pack me any lunch. Okay, I carry my lunch. When I drive off, I go around the corner by the boys, and I sit down under the tree, and I play dominoes. When I come home, I say, oh, that engine room always be so hot.
5: Wow. For the 21 days, Levan? No, man. You got to get the punch list done, man.
1: You married, right?
3: I'm married, yeah. So
1: you
3: got
1: to
3: get...
1: That's
3: so,
1: why you have to ignore anything he says about
2: that's
1: women.
2: Why you okay. can't agree with me on the camera rules. Yes.
1: you can't say, do not... Yes. Say, listen, this is a man with no soft hands. You have soft hands.
3: And I enjoy those soft hands.
1: Thank you.
3: I appreciate those
1: and
3: soft hands.
1: Man,
3: I will not be lead down the path of darkness.
1: Thank you very much. Because
2: yeah,
1: this man will get you in
2: see
1: trouble.
2: You later, baby.
1: This man will get you in trouble with your soft... As a matter of fact, when you reach here, you were supposed to say hi to your soft hands.
3: Hey, baby.
2: See that?
1: Like, yeah, teach come on, man. I didn't even need to tell you that. You're supposed to say, hey, soft fans, thank you for watching.
3: Oh, man, soft fans, thank you for watching. Empress,
1: you know,
3: thank you
1: her,
3: very much.
1: She got her, yes. All her friends, everybody, all the girls watching. Yeah, you're watching. Supposed to send her a shout out long time.
3: Oh, yeah. Man, I tell you, I know better now.
1: Somebody made a good point. They say he can't make overtime suspended.
2: Good point.
1: That's a good point.
2: And I imagine that hates him very dearly.
1: Yeah, because his salary.
2: He can't believe all he's making his salary.
1: He can't believe he only making $40,000.
2: He look at the page, he says, what money does he
1: yeah, that's a good point. That is a very good point.
3: Considering that he may be already ahead in overtime for the year, that's
2: man,
3: fine.
2: You know how much overtime he making? He in overtime. He ahead this year, next year.
1: Yeah, that is a very good point. He ain't making overtime, so he probably is.
2: But I think the union's president's position has been firm. Find out who's signing it. He ain't stopped saying that yet.
1: Yeah, but
2: find out who's signing it.
1: Yeah, but I feel like everybody is asking that same question. We asked it here on the show. Yeah. I think they tried to ask Brave that when Brave tell them, say, he ain't bothering with that. He ain't answering the question.
3: It's an indictment on management because someone has the financial controller or there has to be a P&L statement on a monthly or quarterly basis that someone have to recognize that the numbers are inflated.
1: Not just someone.
3: Well,
1: people.
3: Because
1: if y'all go into some of these organizations, especially government organizations, it ain't just that have to go up so many through so many desks and so many people have to sign that before they get off. So at least
2: six people
1: got it.
3: Yeah.
2: I told them if I were prime minister, see, you have to at some point in leadership, you have to just play crazy, right?
1: Geez.
2: If I was the prime minister, I wake up one morning 7 o'clock. I tell my driver, you have the day off, and I drive myself to BBL.
1: Right.
2: And I stand right to the door.
1: I'm sorry.
2: And the first six people I see walk past me, I say, you an executive? Yeah, you go home. You on the executive floor too? They can call one another on their way to work, say, Cal, don't come to work today. The prime minister
3: is hot.
2: Yeah. And then you send me to whatever court you feel like. But I'm not going to let you all. It ain't no way the company bleeding like this. I paying you $300,000, $400,000, and we bleeding like this. And the prime minister didn't sound shocked to you. He was shocked.
1: I don't think he was shocked. I think he knew. You know why I know he wasn't shocked? Because he was minister, he was in charge of them before.
2: Yeah, but he might have thought this problem gone away.
1: No, not true. No. He was in charge of them before when Leslie had it, and when Leslie was trying to make them work the shift system, and then Leslie say, y'all could do whatever y'all want to do, y'all want to strike, and then they go on to him, and he say, no, man, we can't let the people strike. Yeah. So he knew.
2: Yeah, but did you listen to his national address? When the prime minister started calling off the numbers, the prime minister, I see the bend in the eyebrow, like, what kind of egregiousness is this?
1: Because he know how much he making. And he said, like, I don't even like this. And these people is cursing me out every day. And I don't make this.
3: And they have a problem with me giving the ministers and in Greece.
1: Yeah.
3: And this is what they make it, right?
1: Ryan, the people I'm saying, you would not let this water bottle breathe.
3: because I don't have a laptop.
1: That might be his little nervous. Leave him alone.
2: Yeah.
1: Mad the boy yesterday was shaking the chair.
2: Yeah.
1: All he's doing is holding the water bottle. Leave him alone. He's doing well. Yeah. Anyway, so.
3: I'm conscious now of it.
1: This doesn't have anything to do with BPL, but they did send out a statement to say dissing us. I mean, they were carrying an El Greco generator, but they were saying, ain't have nothing to do with us. Technically, y'all like blaming on us. This don't have nothing to do with us. But the truck that overturned today, I think we have some video of it. They did send out a statement to say, I think everything is okay. They were just carrying out a generator. It was a private company, I guess, that was doing it. No one was hurt as far as I understand. And
2: this is actually my good friend.
1: Who?
2: The truck driver.
1: Okay, well, you just said the truck driver. You just said this. Which one was your good friend?
2: Yeah, the champ. Champ, you could be okay.
1: Did you call him when you saw it to make sure
2: Jesus
1: he would be okay?
2: It's the champ. I have to check on him.
1: Oh, goodness.
2: Mm. Champ, call me. Let me make sure you are right. My old friend flip over in the road like this.
1: In any event, everything is okay. It looked like when I came to work today, it was already gone.
5: That's normal.
1: Yeah,
5: that's
1: I think normal. Whatever oil had spilled, they had sand all over the road or whatever. So it seems as though they doing okay.
2: And I suspect that in these kinds of instances, I don't suspect that BPL has a company pulling $1 million piece of equipment that doesn't have at least $1 million or $2 million in indemnity insurance.
1: No, and I'm sure it was an accident, so an investigation will be done.
3: But if I'm not mistaken, I believe BPL put out a notification that it did not belong to them, right? Oh, I missed that.
1: You wasn't listening.
3: Oh, man, I tell you.
1: All the time.
2: Just one person who liked it. Just all the time.
1: Yesterday, I told you not to use the R word 6 times.
2: But I said
1: every time you used it.
2: In accordance with the penal code.
3: He complied this morning.
1: Well, we didn't have a story about
3: it
1: today.
3: That's true.
1: If we had a story about it today,
3: it
1: would have
3: mattered. Yeah.
1: Okay.
2: But so
1: anyway,
2: I also to this thing though, I do think because that was actually again. Remember, I tell you, I came outside at 7 this morning, so that never happened till about 8:30 because I literally passed that way. So then till about 8:30, 9 o'clock. That's about. And I do believe that maybe, just maybe, those kinds of things, Leon Lundy and Han and Kimber Brigade, maybe we need to mandatorily make them for nighttime pulls.
1: They do it.

0: signs. Stop. They don't stop at roundabouts because they know they're driving these big things.
1: Not even that, though. Like, sometimes as well, in the operating of these vehicles, remember they're mechanical, mm-hmm. right? Like, that thing looked like that weighed at least 4 tons. You could imagine how hard it is to stop. And so this is why I tell people, when you maneuver around these trucks, you gotta give them a little grace. Because the maneuverability, this ain't a Kia Swift.
0: Well, yeah, I understand that, but they're speeding. I need you to just go right where we're talking about fish fry and watch them coming from out there. They be hauling.
2: What's this highway
0: called right here? New Providence Highway? When they come to the six-leg roundabout, they don't even stop. They just keep going. I tell you, one of them almost hit me. I was on the roundabout, and you know, I biggity in my police car. I'm on the roundabout. I have the right of way. Mm-hmm. You don't stop on the roundabout.
1: You're dead right, though.
0: Yeah, but my God, you wrong. You speed.
1: You don't want to be dead right.
0: I'm getting a little insurance.
1: I
0: don't think you get something.
1: They might smop you to pop. There wouldn't be no Zani left.
0: Anyway, we're going to do a gas voucher giveaway for single mothers who are taking their kids back to school. So we'll do that in the 5:30 hour when we open up the phone lines. And of course, this is courtesy of Vasco Bastian, Esso East Street and Soda Road. And this is in honor of somebody leaving the show. We're going to talk a little bit about that in the 5:30 hour. We're going to open up the phone lines. We're going to open up the phone lines. Well, so how much do we have? Okay, so we could do one YouTube, one Facebook, and then, okay. All right, so we'll figure out during the break between how we're going to give it out, but we're going to be giving them out. Just letting you guys know so y'all know in advance. Now, this is a story that made my head hurt today because I don't know if Bahamians are just this distrustful of the government, which says something within itself, or we just don't listen, or we just want something to complain about.
1: Yes.
0: So, yes to which one?
1: The last one.
0: I also think the first one is a part of it, too. So, the government made an announcement about the Department of Inland Revenue is launching its One Tax Bahamas digital platform on September 1st. So, this platform is going to give you a single identification number that will eventually allow taxpayers to access and manage all of their tax obligations in one portal. Mm-hmm. From what I heard, from what I'm understanding is, so if you pay real property tax, if you're paying VAT, if you pay, what are the taxes people pay? Because you know I don't pay no taxes.
1: Customs duties.
0: You will have this number and everything will be in one place. So you wouldn't have to go to customs to pay on customs. You wouldn't have to go to VAT to pay on VAT. You wouldn't have to go to the real property tax website. I don't know because I don't pay these things to pay. It'll all be in one portal. Is that what you understand?
2: Consolidated.
0: Where income tax come from?
1: I don't know.
0: Because that's Lincoln all day. I keep hearing people saying. Oh my God, Lincoln income tax September 1st.
1: Lincoln's date.
0: Lincoln said that date. Because at I was trying to figure out.
1: At some point during the campaign trail, I understand that the word income tax had come up in his communication about what he suspected the government was going to go towards, right?
0: But what does this have to do with that?
1: I don't think it's, I think it's, again, if you give these people the blood of Jesus, they could say something like, the blood of Jesus is so red, man.
0: Well, let's listen to what she had to say. Maybe we missed it. And if we listen to it, we'll understand. So this is what they had to say.
3: Meanwhile, a major shakeup is coming to the way taxpayers do business with government, with a new system set to change how tax-related services are accessed and managed. Arjuna Longley breaks down what's changing and what taxpayers need to know.
4: If you run a business or nonprofit, handle imports or exports, or currently use a TIN number, September 1st is a date to watch. That's when registration begins for government's new One Tax system, with users required to register for a Bahamas Identification Number, or BIN.
5: So right now, the TIN sits like here, and it allows us to view and to manage business licenses and value-added tax. But with the new BIN, which will sit at the top, it will allow us to manage all of our taxes. Real property tax, value-added tax, business license. It will be required for the importation of goods. If you are a business bringing in things with customs, you will be required to have a BIN. And I dare say the BIN will also be the government's vendor ID. So for any payment that you will receive from government, even like me who travel sometimes and need to receive subsistence, or any payments that you will need to get from the government, you will be required to have a BIN.
4: Director of Inland Revenue, Shonda Strawn, says the vision is a one

0: one-stop shop for tax-related services, including managing multiple businesses and paying real property tax. But getting a BIN is only the first step.
1: Once the BIN is issued to you, you will then be able to register for other taxes. Now, it all won't happen at one time. We will be rolling out in phases. So the first phase is BIN registration. Sometime in November, we will be rolling out the modules for business license, value-added tax. Then next year, we will be rolling out the modules for real property tax.
0: And business owners may want to move quickly once registration opens.
1: Registration, like I say, starts September 1st. But really, you're going to need your BIN for the upcoming 2027 business license renewal period.
0: Strawn says the One Tax system will gradually replace the current OTAS platform used by taxpayers. But as government prepares for the transition, there's still a major question for thousands of existing taxpayers. What happens to the TIN?
1: The TIN will still be there. It will still sit as your unique identifier for value-added tax. But the Bahamas identification number will be all-encompassing. It will take it, you will be able to access all of your tax information by having the number. So for us at Inland Revenue, we expect that the BIN will be used by other departments as well. Stay tuned for that. I won't say much about that because, of course, the policymakers will decide which other government agencies. But for us, we will really want it to be ubiquitous to all taxes. But that is yet to be seen.
0: Janelle Longley, Eyewitness News.
2: You know what a listening to that make me think about?
3: What's that?
2: Here's the letter, Ann. I want you to take it in the town van and take it to Stan. I'm the man. You go into the can. Bin, tin, fin, lin, sin. Could we just have a number? Please. Just one. I have all the hell in the world to memorize 15374858 and then 41850370 and then, Jesus wept. How much of these number I must memorize?
4: Someone say, I think one clip not shown here said that every Bahamian would need one. And that's that. How yeah. People thinking it may be income tax. That's not. My thing is, I understand that people may be distrustful of the government. And I understand that sometimes they think that people try to slip things in. But nowhere in any of the press conference, in any of the reporting, did income tax come from? Y'all let Lincoln Brown tell y'all one thing or somebody else tell, and then y'all just ride with it all on my Facebook. Oh, my God. Brown.
2: I was trying to do the repeat.
4: and all of a sudden now it's oh, my God, September 1st, income tax. I mean, technically, I feel like we already have an income tax with the NIB.
2: It's going
4: to
2: NIB.
4: Yeah, with NIB. But that's a completely different thing. But I just don't understand it. I this whole thing with Inland Revenue and business licenses and real property tax and VAT, every time somebody talks about it, it makes my head hurt. It's the most confusing thing in the world. The processes are confusing. So good luck with this portal and saying it could be up and running by September 1st. I believe it. But, you know.
3: That's because that's next week, huh?
4: More power to them.
3: Which
4: I know his name is Bain. It was a joke. You remember when... during that election.
2: That's why I was trying to remake it.
4: No, the woman say.
2: That's why I was trying to make it.
4: It's a joke. The woman say, Lincoln Brown, he say, Bain.
3: Bain.
2: I mean Bain.
4: Yeah.
3: There's several issues here for me.
4: Uh-huh.
3: Public education, one.
2: Mm-hmm.
3: Because now persons are up in arms because they hear September 1st, which is right there.
2: That's tomorrow.
3: And so it's almost like, hey, we're just hearing about this, right? Mm-hmm. Public education, it may be possibly a phase where income tax may be a discussion, another 2-3 phases down, but that's not right now, and I think it's being sensationalized, right? Which is creating a lot of the havoc now in the public domain, but nevertheless.
4: I was trying to see if you learned.
2: The jingle.
3: Yeah, the jingle.
4: But you kept going.
2: This is the golden and I want you to put it in the town and take it to stand.
4: Brian will continue his thought.
5: I Am the Nation will be back right after these messages.

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1: Welcome back to Eye on the Nation.
2: Here's what I said to Sunny. Depending on who's looking at her and who's interacting with her, mm-hmm. they will be intimidated because of her presence. But yeah. of course, she is cool.
3: She only 5'3".
4: First of all, 5'5".
3: Okay.
4: And
3: is this tipping toe or not tipping toe?
4: Not tipping toe. Five foot five. Thank you very much. Basically, he was surprised. So I give a different aura on the showy.
2: Depends.
4: Wow. I need to smile more. That looks scary. I ain't gonna do that. That looks very scary. We're gonna open up the phone lines.
3: 323-7775-698-0775.
4: So what we decided we're gonna do today is we're gonna give one single mother who calls, one single mother on Facebook, one single mother on YouTube. And then we'll save the rest for other days.
3: Single mothers that would lose?
4: These are for single mothers getting their kids ready to go back to school. I know you have a problem. But you can keep your problem. We also want you guys to call in and let us know what do you think about Brian. Yeah. Soft hands. Get all your friends to call. Get all your friends to call.
3: Listen, you have to practice your thing.
4: Because
3: yesterday.
4: Nate had one woman calling yesterday. You can't tell me that ain't Nate soft hands. She
3: take it with the fluttering.
4: Yeah, she said, oh, I am. So we just say it. Give the people a number again.
3: 323-7775-698-0775. While we wait on the phone line to open, what I want to say about the Bin Tin Sin Lin Jin thing.
4: Go ahead.
3: Is this, I suspect this is going to be, there's an English word that starts with C. You could go Google it, right? But what I'm going to call it here is a quagmire. Mm-hmm. And it is because these things happen every time. Government financial officers, in my view, always create systems that only them could navigate. Mm-hmm. Only them understand it. Nobody could get nothing out of it. You have to go hire someone to go. And I hope that they sat enough normal people in the room. Because nothing could upset you more than trying to crack the code on a system, six accountants bill.
4: Well, somebody did say they got hiccups in the current system. Let's pray this one works
3: Let's
4: better.
3: Let's also hope that they take some of this brain power and figure out how to get the phone answering down by inland
5: rail. That's not going to happen.
4: All right, I think we have people on the phone line. Let's go to the phones. Don't forget, we're giving out gas vouchers courtesy of Vasco Bastian because he's so happy that Levin is leaving. He wants everybody to have free gas. Yeah. And by everybody, single mothers who are getting ready to get their kids back to school.
3: Yeah.
4: Hi, caller. Welcome to the show.
6: Hi, good afternoon, Shani.
4: Hey.
6: Good afternoon, Levin, and good afternoon to your guest.
3: Hey, how you doing?
4: How you doing?
3: This is South Beach.
6: Yeah, just so busy. Listen, you know what I really want to tell you? Something that I experienced, and it's really uncomfortable. Last week when BPL cut off our lights, half of my house, they leave the light on, and half didn't have no light. That is very uncomfortable.
3: That's just how they get my air conditioning.
6: Mm-hmm. Yeah. And I want them, hurry up, get this thing fixed. Mr. Prime Minister, y'all, please get this fixed. I had to call an electrician to come to my house, check the breaker. Rather than check the breaker, the man said, miss, everything in your house got to get shut down.
3: Wow.
6: Call BPL. BPL, them say, oh, y'all hold on. We going to have somebody dealing with it. They never send nobody till 10 o'clock in the night. Mm-hmm. My God, man.
3: My God.
6: The thing about it, my light bill was $1,400.
3: Great God, from a burning bush.
6: Damn, and say, let me take off $200, compensate the Bohemian people for this mess. Brave Davis, please, y'all hurry up, do this, man.
4: All right, mom cried.
6: You're having people uncomfortable in their home.
4: Yeah,
6: I come home from work, then you come home with your little light. Oh, the half of my house, but he had no light. Thank God me and my daughter had sense.
4: Mm. Yes, ma'am. Yes.
3: You all fix this woman like not for her sake,
4: but for Christ's sake.
6: Hey, listen to me. I'm tired of this mess. Well, this light bill. Mr. Brave Davis, y'all please hurry up. Fix this.
5: Please,
3: sister Shannon.
4: Yes, ma'am.
3: Ain't how we know, because he's
4: 2028.
3: He said give him a chance.
4: Well, friend back. Because remember, she had a little back-to-school situation, so she back.
3: Okay, she's on a little vacation.
4: Yeah, she had a little break. Yeah, I'm taking a little break for y'all, man. Hi, caller. Welcome to the show.
7: Hold on, that's me?
4: Yay. Yes.
7: Yeah, so Beach scared me just now. I supposed to go by BPL tomorrow to put something on my light, but...
3: If the bill is $1,400.
7: But they have $1,400, I kind of scared now.
4: I see people was posting their stickers today. BPL turning people power off.
3: I can tell you that.
7: I have a comment for Sonny and one for Levan, if that's all right.
4: Go right ahead.
7: Now, my question to you, Mr. Brian, is we keep an eye on the nation. Do you know the name of the present Minister of Housing?
3: Do you know the name of the present Minister of Housing?
2: Oh, we're talking about the MP for Carmichael Road, Keith Bell.
7: Keith who?
2: Keith Bell, eh?
7: Thank you.
4: Hang this phone up, yeah? Hang this phone up on this man.
2: You want us ring the bell?
4: Yeah, hang this. Stop letting this man call here, okay? I got to carry on like Rodney now. Stop letting this man call here. That bell is nowhere in sight, by the way.
2: Listen, I have gotten a notice already that the bell is retired.
4: Thank you very much. This is a smart man.
3: Let not your heart be troubled.
4: All right, single mothers, we trying to give these vouchers away in the comments. The first person to say, I'm a single mother, getting my kids ready to go back to school in Facebook.
3: I'm a single mother. You didn't call us when to type in school.
4: Okay, just say I'm a single mother and I'll give it to you. Facebook, Instagram, YouTube, first one, and then first person to call. Hi, caller, welcome to the show.
0: Hello.
4: Hi.
0: I'm a single mother.
4: I want to ask. I mean, should we ask?
3: Do you believe?
4: Oh, jeez.
0: I believe.
3: Do you believe?
0: I have.
4: All right. I found one.
3: She said she believe. Do you believe?
0: I believe.
3: Oh, she believe.
4: All right. Hold on a second. What's the name?
3: She just let her hold on.
0: You want my name?
3: No.
4: Hold on. You can give it to the producer.
3: How a baby dad didn't give her more money for gas if he knows
4: he didn't give her nothing in the first place.
3: How you know that?
2: You know her voice.
4: Put on hold. The person from Facebook, Genovia Reckley.
3: Now, Genovia, that's your real name?
4: Genovia Reckley, I think so. Genovia Reckley is the first one that said, I'm a single mother on Facebook and on YouTube. Now, Shanice, I feel like we gave you something before.
2: You said.
4: Did we? Shanice Aubrey.
3: I didn't know.
4: Shanice Nabi.
3: Oh, Michael Pintard!
2: Hold on, we ain't in South Beach though.
3: Michael Pintard! Michael Pintard, give us a little chance.
4: We sorry.
3: We was trying to talk with the FNM today, but we ain't had enough space in the lineup. So we ain't talking about the FNM, Michael.
4: Nah, Shanice, tell us the truth
3: we
4: now.
3: We still on radio.
4: I don't even know.
3: We still on y'all? They can hear us on the radio?
4: I know. We still on Facebook and them because we frozen.
2: They back.
4: Oh, there you go.
3: Michael Pintard, let's
4: Shanice,
3: talk to Michael.
4: Shanice, hold on, no man, let me just do this for you.
3: Michael Pintard, give us a little chance, please.
4: We're not saying once you don't wear.
3: We're under attack. We're under attack. Mayday. Mayday. The FNM is taking over. The FNM is taking over.
2: You don't feel like you're under attack?
4: Well, it's the end of the show.
3: I have never seen this much flash of everything.
4: Everything disconnected now.
2: Oh, man.
3: Michael Pintard. We didn't even talk with you all today.
4: Yeah.
3: Sonny, tell me, we didn't even talk with the FNM. I say, maybe. And you still, Michael is still attacking us.
4: Yeah, we ain't doing well.
3: We under attack.
4: We ain't doing well. Everything is just disconnected.
3: If you're on the radio, you can hear me, raise your hand.
4: Oh, jeez. Let's see. I'm trying to make sure.
3: You have any life-saving equipment?
4: How
3: come you still have no life-saving equipment? Oh, I have to keep saving you.
2: Justin.
4: All right, I'm trying to connect to make sure. All right, so I think we back online. Are we back online? Hold on, people messaging me. Let me see.
3: We back?
4: Yeah, y'all still on air.
3: There we are.
4: Yeah, somebody raised their hand on the radio.
2: Oh, boy.
4: Thank you, the person who just met. I don't know if you want to call your name.
3: I mean, the things I have to go through just to have a little chance on this TV.
4: She said, tell Levin I raised my hand.
3: Okay.
4: So she sent a shout out to her.
3: Hi, Deandra.
2: Yeah, bro.
4: We back phone on the call. Phone? The phone's back? Phone. Hi, caller. Welcome to the... That's what she said.
3: Hello? Hi, phone.
5: Hello?
4: Hi.
5: Oh, Jesus Christ. No, now you're come to me.
3: Because Jesus Christ is me when Melo...
5: I think I'm alive.
4: Well, you know...
3: Michael Pintard was attacking us.
5: don't let him attack you. We don't need him to attack you.
4: Oh, we never went off radio, apparently.
3: We was under attack. The whole studio was just blinking. We didn't know what to do.
4: Yeah, there's something gone wrong.
2: Terribly wrong.
5: Levan.
3: Hey.
5: I need a voucher.
3: You need some more. Listen, you go to Wasco Bastian gas station and you tell him, Levan Miller send you there. He can't tell you no.
4: They want to know what denomination. Finish this.
3: When you go to Wasco Bastian gas station, the one with on the TV now, you go there and you say,
5: I'm on the TV. I on my phone.
3: Do you know the one next door to the bank on East Street and Soldier Road?
4: East where?
3: Leave me alone. And when you go there, I want you to say, halt! I've come to see Vasco. And when he come out, you tell him, Vasco Bastian, I've come to you in the name of the leader of the woman now. And he must give you gas.
4: Someone say Nate use his computer degree to leave a virus because he ain't want to write.
3: You got that?
4: Y'all got
7: that. I have to put on the call for the single bottle.
3: I telling you
4: we
3: what to do.
4: We already gave it to someone on the phone.
3: I telling you what to do. You listening to me?
4: Shanice, did we give you something before?
5: I want to gas, though. Don't worry about that.
4: Shanice, be honest now. Be honest. And oh, Lord, what's the name of the person I said from Facebook?
3: Who do I?
4: Genovia Reckley. Y'all have that? Genovia Reckley.
2: I actually want to send a shout out. I know that name. Genovia.
3: Is she got a name?
2: Absolutely. We're connected. So I'm happy that she won.
4: He don't know Genovia from no. Absolutely.
2: I'm telling you,
4: we're
2: Genovia
4: connected.
2: Reckley, right? Genovia Reckley.
4: Genovia, let me know if this your cousin or not. Let me know if this your cousin or not. Genovia, 323-7775-323.
3: Just attacking.
4: Genovia Reckley. Yeah. So what do you do? Just come to the station with your ID tomorrow, and you can come and get it. Shanice, yes, you got a.
3: What'd she get?
4: She got a KFC coupon. She didn't say that time. So we can give it to her again.
3: Yeah, man.
4: All right, Shanice Aubrey. Shanice Aubrey is our YouTube winner.
3: She ain't made nothing sense. Jessica Cooper was the Minister of Tourism.
2: Oh, Vincent Van
4: Der Poel. All right, Shanice Aubrey and...
3: Hey, caller. Another... Hey, caller.
4: They there?
8: Hi.
4: Hi.
8: How y'all doing?
4: We good. How you?
8: Good. Levon.
3: Present.
8: You repeat the number to call in too fast.
3: Okay, I can wait
8: you
3: on that.
8: Slow down, please.
3: Yes, ma'am. I want that.
8: Oh, okay. Thank you.
4: All right. What do y'all think about Brian? Boy, Brian, I'm not going to lie. Nate had his people on it yesterday. Mm-hmm. Come on.
2: I wanted to be authentic.
4: Oh, okay. Oh.
3: There you
4: is
3: have
4: that
3: it.
4: Little shade?
3: There you have it.
4: There you have it. Little shade?
3: There you have it, ladies and gentlemen. Let's roll the black.
4: Hi, caller. Welcome to the show.
3: Call it out. 3-2-3-7-7-7-5-3-2-3-7-7-7-5-6-9-8-0-7-7-5. Those are the numbers. Give us a call. Hello, caller. Oh.
2: No.
4: Shani, y'all gone because you talk about Tingham and her back-to-school situation. Oh. But I know what I said, that she was back, though.
3: But you say back-to-school. She need to be back to BPL.
4: Well, she had to get it. I tell you one thing. If she didn't do a little back-to-school situation, you think there's woken up back
3: in? I know one thing. At this point, she need to pitch a 10 BPL yard.
4: I see a lot of people did their back-to-school things. Savas had his. Yeah. He had a mini fair. And y'all, they really up in their game with these back-to-school things. Like, it used to just be, like, backpacks with the
3: hot
4: logo
3: dog,
4: on
3: backpack,
4: it.
3: Backpack, water, go home.
4: Yeah, they have braiders, barbers. They're giving out shoes. Yes. They're giving out books. Like, you go there and you drop your kid off. I say drop your kid off. I just say it. They come back with their hair done. They get shoes. They get backpack. They get everything.
3: Tingham ain't have anyone that's ID.
4: Who?
3: Back-ass rule.
4: Well, that means school ain't open until.
3: I feel like that makes sense because if you get a haircut Saturday, you right in time for school.
2: Mm. They get both Backus and Nassau Village.
3: Yeah.
4: Okay.
2: Yeah, Saturday.
4: And all I right, also saw Brian Nassau Village. Cool,
3: I saw
4: to be
3: Sean
4: honest.
3: Connery. Sean Connery's doing
4: knowledge.
3: A little speech assessment to do one.
4: Oh, see, I saw that. I saw that. Not just speech assessment. I think he was doing like a...
3: Speech and hearing.
4: Yeah.
3: Yeah.
4: Yeah, I like that. You need that.
2: Interesting.
4: You need that. Someone said, okay, small, Brian is cool. You can see he has knowledge and we have some chemistry.
3: When I was young, the only way to fix your hearing was, you can't hear me? Bah! You can hear me now? Right. But I'm very happy to see that the science has evolved.
4: Oh, geez.
3: That's true.
4: Brian Ramming is
3: you know
4: very professional. Keep it up.
2: Oh,
4: the one that put her name back on the school, but I know, child. Mr. Brian Ramming, my vote is for you. Ramming
2: you.
4: For the win.
3: Ramming
4: is the man.
2: Thank you.
4: So Ramming, they nah, at this YouTube, though. They nice.
3: 3-2-3-7-7-7-5-3-2-3-7-7-7-5-6-9-8-0-7-7-7-5.
9: Hello, caller.
4: Hello.
9: Hi. Oh, hi. I am calling to say Brian is doing a great job.
4: This is Brian's soft hands.
3: Listen, be so happy that you called for Brian.
2: Nah, soft hand voice.
4: Yeah, it's soft hand voice.
2: Is he one of friends? Like?
4: You better know what
9: no,
4: soft hand voice
9: No, I don't know
4: like.
9: Brian.
4: Oh, okay. Just make it short.
9: I know y'all say no one was calling for him. We just wanted to make sure.
3: You ain't Brian cousin, because you got cousin on YouTube.
4: No, she said that is. All right, thank you.
2: You. Okay. Thank you very much.
4: All right. Hi, caller. Welcome to the show.
10: Hello?
4: Hi.
10: How are you doing?
4: I'm good. How are you?
10: Okay. I have something to say before I do anything else. I need one of them vouchers for gas.
4: He's a single mother?
10: No, my wife is. So.
4: Your wife is a single mother?
10: She is a single. I mean, she is single now. She wasn't a double mom, right? But I would like one of those. And back to school. We're having a giveaway tomorrow.
3: Oh, my goodness.
10: Back to school.
3: Mm-hmm.
10: Yes, sir. Free stuff.
4: Who's we?
10: And you get a plate of food and your choice of side orders.
3: Mm-hmm.
4: Who
3: we is?
10: Huh?
4: Who's we?
10: Dion Moss.
4: Who?
3: Okay, so not only does he want Moss?
4: Yes.
3: Free gas voucher, he also wants a free
10: app. I'm Dion Moss. The stuff will be by chosen kids.
3: Okay.
10: That's my school.
4: And you're giving back to the community. Okay.
3: I feel like Dion really won.
10: I don't want them to buy these things, and I have these things for free.
4: Oh, that's really nice.
3: Yeah.
10: If you be the first one, you or the producer right there, any one of y'all be the first person to come by my house, to come where we cooking the food, I will personally make sure your food is taken up and a clean gloves. And a clean scoop to scoop your food out.
3: These are just...
10: You got all that?
4: Yes, Dion, yes, sir. Yeah. All right,
3: Dion,
4: thank you.
3: I'm so happy you cleared it up for us. Because, boy, I wasn't sure what all we're going to be using.
4: Yeah. Okay, thank you.
3: You don't just love when your food get taken with a clean scoop, but you scoop the food out.
4: I wish I wouldn't go eat from Neon. Neon say he only making sure me and all.
3: Clean gloves.
4: Love clean stuff.
2: What happened after that?
4: After that,
3: scoop the scoop. I want everybody, listen, start now. Speed.
2: Where you say yes, but
4: he didn't
2: kids,
4: say. Man? Oh, chosen, he didn't say the name of the
3: Speed by chosen kids. Dion, form a line. Dion, have one bunch of rice he wants scoop up with the scoop.
4: Man, what is happening? All right, Dion. I thought he. Dion,
3: and
4: but
3: in the
4: then
3: meantime,
4: Dion say his wife is a single mother.
3: And he needs you to give her a gas scoop.
4: Hi, Carla, welcome to the pressure. Show. I love it.
11: Hi.
4: Hi.
11: I have no glove. I have no scoop. I have no food. But I would like to say something to Sonny with love.
4: Okay.
11: I will watch the show every single day because I believe in such a time that we take not and such an hour the bell will ring.
4: Hang up on this man!
3: Do you believe, my brother?
2: He is persistent.
4: Stop letting this man call here. That bell will not be wrong. Hi, Carla. Welcome to the show.
12: Hello. Good afternoon.
4: Hi. How are you?
12: I'm extremely well. How are you?
4: Good.
12: Excellent. I'm only calling to say hats off to Brian Rumming.
4: Okay.
12: Amazing job.
4: All right. Brian, there you go.
2: Thank you.
12: And this is not your cousin.
3: Okay. Brian, you ain't got no cousin, eh?
4: Listen. Someone say, y'all cancel the rest of the contestants. Brian got it.
12: Big ticket.
3: Big ticket.
4: Big ticket.
3: Brian, the big ticket Rumming.
4: I vote for Ryan. Okay, y'all got to let him. On the last day. Thank you. On the last day, we'll let him ring the bell, okay? I talked to the person in the comments who say, let him ring the bell. Hi, Carla, welcome to the show.
13: Hello.
4: Hi.
13: Hi. Okay. Brian, you just need a little more personality.
4: Okay.
13: Levon, I'm going to miss you.
3: My love, I want to tell you something.
13: What do you want to tell me? Just asking now. Be easy on me.
3: I shall miss you like fat people miss seeing their foot. Where are you going? Yes.
13: Now what I get in spring.
3: All of my love and tenderness. We are going to have free. What's the... No, the hand gas. You might get gas.
4: thank you. Brian seems to be more on the professional side, but give him some time. He will loosen up, but I believe he is the one. The one. Brian is very articulate. Love it.
3: Brian, the one.
4: Hi, Carla. Wow. Hi, Carla. Welcome to the show.
14: Oh, good day.
4: Hi. Hey.
14: Yes, Mr. Miller. Hey, sorry buddy. That you got to leave.
3: Yeah.
14: But, Brian.
2: Yes, sir.
14: You are my blessing. Once you could always use the phrase like Mr. Miller say, it's not for my sake, but for what sake, Shani?
3: For Christ's sake.
4: For Christ's sake.
14: Okay, then. So once you can use that phrase every now and again, you get my blessing. Yeah.
4: That's all right.
2: I appreciate you.
4: Thank you. And we want to send a special happy birthday to Bahamian All-Star basketball player Michael Furley Bain. And that's coming in from your wife, children, and the rest of the basketball community. Have a wonderful, wonderful day. All right. Someone said get other people a chance. Yeah, I mean, that's only two. We have at least, Jesus, eight. But Brian, plead your case.
2: Appreciate it indeed. You know, there's a story behind that name, Big Ticket.
3: Hold on.
4: We got it. Hold on. Yeah. Let's go back to the phone. Let me go back to the phone first. Hi, caller. Welcome to the show.
3: Hi, caller.
15: Hello.
3: Hi.
15: Yes, calling to salute Mr. Brian Ramming, Mr. Big Ticket. And he's supposed to give you the backstory on that.
4: This all
15: he
4: hurts.
15: Brings the smart, the energy, the personality. So, Mr. Big Ticket, you got this.
2: Thank
15: Mr.
2: you.
15: Mr. Big Ticket.
2: Thank you very much indeed.
4: All right, we want to hear this Big Ticket story before we go back to the phone.
2: Okay, quickly.
4: As fast as you can say it, yeah.
2: I've done training engagements with the NTA, National Training Agency. As a matter of fact, that appears to be the voice of the former director, the ED at National Training Agency. In facilitating my training programs, I like to engage my audience. Mm-hmm. And so when someone made a positive comment, I was like, that's a Big Ticket.
4: Mm.
2: Right? So that was just a natural response.
4: Mm-hmm.
2: Into the session, after the break, I noticed participants saying Big Ticket.
3: Yeah. Mm.
2: Lunch break come back, somebody at the back table with a big sign, Big Ticket. And that became synonymous.
4: With yeah. you?
2: Yes.
4: What do you
2: with any positive.
4: What is the training that you do?
2: Well, at the end of the day, is really preparatory skills for the workforce.
4: Okay.
2: Yeah, and so I participated in that program. It's a 10-week program indeed, in terms of just pouring into young individuals, preparing them for the workplace in terms of mannerism, communication skills, right. So forth and so on.
4: Okay. All right,
3: yeah.
4: That's nice.
3: Okay, Big Ticket.
4: Hi, caller, welcome. I'm glad you said that at the end of the show, not the beginning, yes. Because I promise you he's been calling you Big Ticket all day. Hi, caller, welcome to the show.
16: Hi, hello.
4: Hi. Again. Angry? Hello?
16: Levon, again.
3: He's present. Sorry,
4: hey.
16: I ain't saying you. You're a good girl to me.
4: Me?
3: Yeah. She's a good girl.
4: Thank you.
3: Yeah.
16: You're a good girl in my book.
4: Thank
16: but
4: you.
16: Levon, hold on. You?
4: Woman like she can fight
16: before you leave, I chastise you. I do everything to you.
4: Let me move
3: on. I belong to
4: on Brian's side and Gates.
3: Do with me what you wish.
16: Now, nah, Brian.
2: Yes, ma'am.
16: I like Brian. Brian, what? Brian almost sound like you.
3: Yeah.
16: I'm the one yesterday.
3: I think he had a good go at it.
4: Okay. Well, don't forget, we still have a couple more, but save your votes. Write down. We want everybody to write down. We don't want y'all to forget. But what we are going to do is the best two from this week will come back. So wait, you can one, vote.
16: The one yesterday and on Brian the now today. Yeah, they good.
3: All
4: right. We only had two.
16: I don't know.
4: That means that we're doing well. Because we had a number of people and we had to break it down to who we thought. And so Brian and them, they made it past the first round. Yeah. It's technically the second round.
3: Yeah.
16: All
4: right, Brian, we're going to let you.
16: Leave on.
3: Hey.
16: I need my gas.
3: Listen to me. As leader of the woman them, I shall ensure that more gas will find woman them wherever they are. So you just hold fast to the faith. Do you believe?
4: Stop shouting in my ear, man. We close.
16: I believe.
4: Let me go. She wanted to fight you. Get one little gas. You see how woman is go? I ain't gonna lie, we easy. Buy us one little thing. Little flowers. Yeah. Little sorry.
3: All you have to do is believe.
4: Brian married. He know the power of buying things.
2: Absolutely.
4: You buy soft hand stuff.
2: And even though you say he's the man, you gotta know when to clean dishes, fold clothes,
4: mm-hmm.
2: clean the bathroom,
4: mm-hmm.
2: you gotta tap in there.
4: Oh,
2: don't leave it all just to the woman. Sorry, Levon, I'm telling you, I've heard many fans say they ain't doing it, but I know
4: use
2: when
4: to... work full time.
2: I know when to play man.
4: Use work full time.
2: I work,
4: and use clean.
2: Oh, yeah.
4: And you still love soft hands?
2: Of course.
4: Oh, man. Of See, course. I'm used to this. I used to, this one who don't like, he don't like women like that.
2: Come on.
3: I love them. You're correct. Listen, I don't like don't forget them. I love them.
2: Don't forget I'm from Kid Allen.
4: Mm-hmm.
2: We can clean the meat, we can season the meat, and cook the meat.
3: And boy, you don't want to see me eat the meat. Three, two, three, seven, seven, seven.
4: So that's probably why Brian shy. He married and he won't get beat up when
3: six,
4: he go.
3: Nine,
4: beat up
3: from who? 6-9-8-7-7-5.
4: You know, but no, man. Soft hands okay, right?
2: Yeah, man.
4: Yeah, soft hands ain't gonna do nothing. Soft hands, though. Sonny, you ain't safe. You ain't reading the comments. Hey, I'm reading the comments. I can't read the comments, talk, and do the phone and thing at the same time. Y'all want a lot from me.
3: Yeah.
4: And I bet Brian doing all that with a clean plate and a clean spoon. Y'all better leave Dion. We didn't name Dion Leon. Y'all leave.
2: And the gloves.
4: Leave Dion Leon alone. Oh, he was. Y'all wrong for this back to school gas giveaway. Y'all know we need gas for the generators. This same gas, eh?
3: No, they need diesel for the generator.
2: Diesel.
4: Sorry about that. Anyway, we are out of time. Don't forget, we are still doing our search for the next co-host. Today we have Brian. You guys seem to love him. Brian, did you have a good time?
2: I had a great time.
4: And he lied, because during the break, Brian said, oh my God, I'm having so much fun. I wish the show was long.
2: People, Brian business.
4: I don't care. I tell you, Brian to learn today. He said,
3: you see
4: I wish.
3: You can't do crime without.
2: Oh, man. Yeah, boy, she can tell.
4: He said, I wish the show was more than 2 hours.
3: Immediately, we almost even.
4: Yeah. We almost tell him it's a no for us.
3: Brian,
4: okay?
3: Your time is up. Thank you for coming.
4: Yes.
3: I got to say hi to Bahamas. Oh, go ahead.
4: Just let Brian say bye.
2: No, thank you so much, Nationers. Thank you for having me, Sunny Miller. Thank you, of course. I had a great time. Thank you very much again.
4: Yeah. All right.
3: Bahamas, I love you all so much. They were so nice to me. Bahamas, they are wonderful.
4: We're going to be back with someone
3: they
4: new tomorrow.
3: Fantastic.
4: You keep Brian in mind. And write him down.
3: See you later.
4: Thank you. Was it Jewel?
3: Jesse the Jewel.
4: Jesse the Jewel.
3: Yeah. We meet him for drinks later.

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0: This is your Eyewitness News headlines and weather for Tuesday, August 25th. Good day, Bahamas. I'm Notario McKinsey. Here's what's topping news. Education officials revealing improved results in the 2026 BGCSE and BJC examinations, although mathematics remained the weakest performing BGCSE subject, with an A to D pass rate of 33.3%. Director of Education Dominic McCartney-Russell said, overall BGCSE performance improved, with strong results recorded in technical and vocational subjects. 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Now for more on that story, log on to ewnews.com. Meantime, Bahamas Power and Light is being urged to compensate customers for appliances and equipment damaged by outages and power surges. Free National Movement Deputy Leader Shannon Dawn Cartwright says persistent disruptions are costing families and businesses food, wages, and damaged equipment, while customers are still being required to pay their full electricity bills. He says BPL should establish additional funding to provide adequate relief and expedited compensation to affected households and businesses. And the Ministry of Health and Wellness is advising Bahamians traveling to Ebola-affected areas to remain vigilant amid reports of an outbreak in parts of Africa. Returning travelers are being asked to monitor their health for 21 days and watch for symptoms including fever, severe headaches, and unexplained bleeding. Anyone who develops symptoms should avoid contact with others and seek guidance before visiting a healthcare facility. Well, that does it for your news headlines. A check on weather is next. Lingering moisture over the central Bahamas will support the development of isolated showers or thunderstorms today, with activity expected to shift into the northwest Bahamas. Elsewhere, a ridge of high pressure dominates at the surface, contributing to gentle to moderate breezes and very warm, humid conditions across the island chain. Additionally, weak troughing associated with a distant frontal boundary and a nearby tropical wave across the extreme portions of the archipelago may introduce a few showers or thunderstorms over those areas. In the outlook, an unsettled weather pattern will develop across the forecast area and persist through the latter portion of the work week, as increasing moisture associated with a pair of tropical waves south of a front meandering across the southeastern United States spreads into the Bahama Islands. The daytime high is expected to get up to about 95 degrees Fahrenheit or 35 degrees Celsius. 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Have a great day, everyone.
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0: 3.5 is the BKM to come for with you, man. This is the Firestorm on a Tuesday. I wish it was a Wednesday. I'm waiting on Wednesday. Yo, I gotta send love to my Magic family. I had some tragic news today come true, man. Big up to my Magic family over there in South Beach. Gonna find them some more and that, but my heart and prayers with my brother. Oh, a Magic household, all right? Okay, I'm the comfort with you, DJ Chilly in the building. We right here. Shout out to my people topping in for the sound of money. 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Let's get into the music. 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We on TikTok, 103.5 The Beat, _ Bahamas. Just make sure to talk to us nice. Chitty don't play, and I don't play, so don't violate us. So you see, we're coming in strong, we're coming in rough, we're coming in extra. All right, some of my people getting ready for back to school. Get your shoes, then parents. I know as much as you wanna teach a lesson, and you wanna get the clothes that you could afford. As a little boy, I had things, right? I had clocks, I had Dockers, I had these things. You might can't afford certain things, but at least what you can find, can't let the little one not be fresh. So I just want to keep that in your mind. They got to be fresh. Yeah, they going to learn, but it's a level of fresh. Got to be in a Venn diagram. Because when I was getting these, I couldn't see my paper through the test. I couldn't see the board through the test. And then you're getting these, getting bullied, you're trying to focus, and they used to bash you with people. And in my school growing up, fellas used to pick up the garbage and bash you. I had a friend, they used to bully him. They used to call him DJ Boongie Fit. What happened to you, boy?
1: The man's definitely was that could have listened to the baddest DJ.
0: I tell him my story, boy.
1: Chill it. Easy.
2: Oh, you don't know it's the girl money straight out of the VA, and you're listening to DJ Chilly. Keep it locked.
0: So, yeah, I tell my story. Chilly, let me tell my story.
1: Chilly, is it?
0: Just shout out DJ Boongie Fit in grade 7. It had my boy DJ Boongie Fit, they used to call him. His name was D. And I remember a fella, he look at me, he look at the other boy, he look at another boy, and he say, boy, just out of the blue, let's go throw D bag in the garbage, boy. So let's tackle bullying. Don't bully the kids. Talk to your kids about bullying and what to do if they bully it. And a part of that bullying is if you send them to school not fresh, all right? R.I.P. to Dolly Parton. Oh, Chilly loves Dolly Parton. He feeling it.
3: Jolie.
0: He holding his head.
3: Jolie.

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1: Yeah, because Dolly want people to win the Sound of Money. And, you know, she looking on from heaven. She probably giving the person the winning guess right now. She says, sweetie. Because that's how Dolly is talking. Sweetie, I know that you can be the best cowboy.
2: Okay, just...
1: Cowgirl, you could be. 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I got a chance for you to win some big money. I'm going to play the sound of a money counter. And you call in and you try to guess how much money is being counted in that money counter. Give me the exact amount and the denomination, whether it's tens, well, 5, 10s, 20s, 50s, or $100 bills. And you're going to win that amount of money, all right? So listen in closely and then get the call on me. I'm going to give you the number from now. 323-7775. 323-7775. Call me on WhatsApp, all right? Let me play the sound of money. That's one. That's two. One more. Let me play one more time. It's a little short. That's the money counter right there.
2: I come and answer some calls too. You take the first one.
1: That's the sound of the money. So Chili,
2: you think I get the first one?
1: Yeah, you got to answer the call.
2: Okay.
1: Take the gummo jamote.
2: Sorry. Good day, 103. What's your guess?
3: Hey, is it $300 in $100 bills?
2: No. Next caller.
1: Why you laugh?
2: What's your guess?
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2: Good day.
4: Is it $600 and $100 bills?
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1: Mm-mm. 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Boy, you all,
2: 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What's your guess?
4: Hi, good day. Is it $705?
2: $705. Nope.
1: Hey, what you saying?
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1: Yo.
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6: 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Is it 550 and
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7: 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Is it 650 and 50 is?
2: 650 and 50 is. That is not correct. Good day. 103. Hello.
8: 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Is it 450 and 50 is?
2: 450 and 50 is. That's a no. 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
2: 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That's a no.
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3: 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Hello.
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3: 450 and 20s. That is no. That's
2: final four. Final four.
3: 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Sound of money. What is your guess?
5: 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Is it 450s?
3: 450s. That is a no. Final three. Good day. 103. Sound of money.
8: Good day. Is it $1,050 and 50s?
3: Good day. No. Our last two. Good day. Sound of money. Hello.
9: Good day. Is it 30 and 50 and 50?
3: Say it again.
9: 30 and 50 and 50.
3: 30 and 50. Oh, my bad. No, that's not correct. Okay, this is our last call. Now y'all have to do this for Dolly. What is your guess?
5: 1,100 and 100s.
3: No, that's not correct. She ain't let me finish my sentence.
2: Cause she ain't into what you gotta say.
3: Cause she ain't doing it for Dolly. If they was doing it for Dolly, they might have get it right.
2: Do it for Dolly.
3: Like, come on.
2: They doing it for dollar. For the big dollars. Yo, that was the sound of money every single day. Somebody won on the Unfiltered earlier today, you know, and yesterday on our show as well. Thank you for playing the sound of money. 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All right, make sure you go on. Try to win that Quick 5 same set where you can win up to 50,000 on Quick 5 every 30 minutes. So, you know, try your hand at that. Make sure to get your account. And boy, Chili, I can see why they pay you the DJ.
3: Well,
2: they say, Chili don't even care about these people if they win.
3: What you mean I don't care about the people? They ain't say, win?
2: They say you won't sound excited. It's like you ain't want them to win.
3: No, like if they did win, like I might have started doing a bar flipping, y'all.
2: You wouldn't do no bar flip.
3: I would have do a bar flip.
2: You can't even.
3: That's how excited I would have been.
2: You could do a bar flip.
3: Yeah, I could do a bar flip. You want me to do a bar flip right now?
2: If you could do a bar flip, I could do a front flip.
3: You can't do a front flip. You can't even do a bar flip. You could be in a bouncing cast and you can't do a bar flip.
2: That's rude to say to somebody. You shouldn't say that to people. Come on, man. Anyway, the people like when I do the sound of money, because I sound excited. I just bring energy to them. I just bring good luck and good nature to them, all right? I just bring the fire. That's why I spot, man. And you was robbing. Okay. All right? Yo, sound of money, we getting back into the music. We doing it for Dolly today. For the whole show?
3: No.
2: Oh, because...
3: Hold on, me ain't disrespect Dolly.
2: Yeah, but Dolly ain't ever do nothing for me.
3: Dolly was my godmother. Like when I born, she's son.
2: You ain't in that world.

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8: It's too hot. Them boys going crazy on the firestorm.
11: I blame them for making me crazy.
12: Crazy? Crazy? Crazy? Crazy?

0: Oh yeah. Why only me talking?
1: You seem to be like you want to do all the talkerizing, so I let you do it. Let the people know what show this is, what they listening to, please.
0: Of course, you know, this is the Firestorm mix. You know, we didn't do the Sound of Money. Nobody sadly won, but you know, you could try again tomorrow. But I just come because I wanted my brother to talk to the nation. Talk with my gum.
1: You have a brother?
0: Yeah. Okay.
1: His name is, if you a Chili, eh? Chilean. He's Chili too.
0: That was so sick. Anyway, talk to the nation.
2: Did I win a Mega Million?
0: Hey,
1: what are you talking about?
0: What do you think this is? You think it's about Wally? We don't.
2: That's not what it is.
0: No. You won't win nothing.
2: I feel like the viewers, we want things where we could win stuff. We want free things.
0: But you don't be listening to the radio. We doing the Sound of Money, and you did not win the Sound of Money.
2: How I remember, I just called.
1: You
2: said I
1: went. Yeah, but you don't call Chili phone. You gotta call the station phone.
2: Oh, well, see.
0: Hey, stop lying on my phone. Stop lying on my phone. Get off my phone. Get off my phone. No.
1: Chili, you want a good brother.
0: He lying.
1: You want a good
0: I
1: brother.
0: I never tell him that.
1: Yeah, this is the first time I ever see a brother call you. But you love your brother.
0: My daddy is calling me.
1: I see.
0: I just don't answer the phone.
1: You have your brother name saved for the emoji?
0: Hey, that because like that's from like when I was like 12.
1: Nah, you love your brother.
0: I'm really like, man.
1: He love me, brother.
0: But you know my brother would be saved normal. I need to change that, baby.
1: You need to change that. I love my brother. But like we don't save our name as emoji.
0: Hey, that's a syringe, bro.
1: Shout out my brother Hermes and my brother Nathaniel.
0: I can play the music.
1: I love my brother.
0: Pick up Dolly.
1: Bring it to everybody who loved their brother. R.I.P. Dolly Parton. Let's get back into the music. Bring it to everybody on the TikTok. Tab you my brother too. Pick up yourself.

0: thinks you're the better version. R.I.P. Dolly.
1: Bittersweet memory.
0: That's a blow today, man. Do it for Dolly.
1: That's all.

0: Give me another one. Hey, Chili Z, this song right here is me. This don't describe me.
1: No, it sounds funny.
0: Chili, you trying to say I easy? Hi, Lily Z.
1: I'm leaving you.
0: Hi, Lily Z. Hi, Goliath.

0: Yo, Eli, why they testing me? Huh? Like, I don't always keep the hammer next
1: like
0: to me.
1: I don't keep that.
0: Like, I ain't got a header to the left
1: like
0: of me.
1: I ain't got a header.
0: Like, we ain't in these streets more than sesame.
1: Ooh.
0: If that's your chick, then why she texting
1: me?
0: Why she keep calling my phone, speaking sexually? Every time I'm out, why she stressing
1: me?
0: You

I'm out. I need a

0: Hold on now. Hold on now.
1: Yo, you're done as the girl when you're still talking.
0: Turn up Tuesday. I wanna reach it. Make sure we put a twerk segment.

0: Yo, that's what it is, man. On this Tuesday, we can make it twerk Tuesday, man. Look at the heat wave coming your way. The big end of summer pool party is on August the 29th. 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This one is the Bosses and Body Edition, man. It's around that time. This Ram birthday celebration is going to be at the farm on Marshall Road. And ladies are free before 8 p.m., all right? Make sure you're there. $15 in advance, and you know more at the gate, all right? They got signs and Bud Light specials on deck. Music by Jiggy Fire, Lil Giant, Pusha Jr., Fun City there, DJ Rick, Selector J, and my brother DJ Teddy. Gonna be, you know, doing a thing for Heat Wave Ram birthday celebration, Saturday, August the 29th. That's this Saturday coming up, man. Niceness, niceness, niceness. And a little ways away, we got the Dawn Perignons and Poison Ivy. I met them a while ago when they was doing the all-white number 2. This is the all-white glow party number 3. This is a 90s R&B edition. It's going to be at the National Stadium. And the first ladies get in for free ski. All right, this is all sponsored by Jimmy's Wines and Spirits and a few others. All right, but make sure you remember these dates. But for sure, this Saturday is all about Heat Wave celebrating with the one. All right, Chili in the building. Chili played some nice things. This one text say, what Chili Noble shot, eh?
1: Who's listening?
0: Oh.
1: I mean you.
0: Yeah. Shout out to,
1: I mean you.
0: Shout out to Missy.
1: I know you get at me.
0: She say she like how you sneak into Dexter in the middle of the classics. You know, everybody talking about our country. What country? Don't worry about it. You know, they tell me it's a big. Did they say big? A big boss concert coming out of Abaco. It's gonna be a boss man performing in Abaco.
1: You're in Abaco?
0: We care in Abaco.
1: No, I mean like why y'all don't send us like why you can't like send me, why y'all can't send me and get on the remote?
0: You nobody know who you talking to. They listening.
1: Why you the like?
0: Yeah, because you just talking into the void. People are like Chitty Gang Crazy.
1: You talking to people who can make that happen.
0: You really think so? You really, really, really, really, really think so?
1: So, I'm going to go out, but go for it.
0: You don't go out. But yo, but there's a big concert coming your way in Abaco. The boss man. I don't know if I even could say if this artist is going to be in Abaco in a month or two. Can I say? Boss man D-Lo. Boss man D-Lo. It's the most money you can get in. Gonna be in Chalupa City in a major way. And we'll tell you more about that. As we tell you more about that. Alright, so just know. Boss man D-Lo coming through in Abaco. A lot of things happen as we gear up for these final parts of the year. I think 2026 is gonna make its way.
1: Unless money going quick though, like it just was.
0: This is August 1st. I just pulled one video from the 1st of August. I say, boy, wow. From that time. Serious thing. It's the most body you can get in. October the 10th. It's going to be Boss Man D-Lo in Marsh Harbor. All right, shout out to MVP, the Royal Squad, them, and Claire and Co. Farm. That's going to be a Saturday, Royal Recreational Grounds, you know, bike show weekend. You're gonna drop the DJs and them soon enough, so make sure you tap in with MVP Entertainment, bringing you Boss Man D-Lo in Abaco this October. I know who'll be there in October.
1: Who?
0: Are you telling me?
1: I don't know.
0: Did you know you was an OVO?
1: But you like you wasn't even meaning Drake, babe.
0: You know you're OVO.
1: Because you won't know Drake like that.
0: He won't know Drake like that.
1: You won't know. Come on, go to break.
0: You coming back, quick commercial break into the 7 o'clock hour. 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
1: 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Them boys going crazy on the firestorm.
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0: 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All right, Chantal Crandina, aka Bungus. I'm only me could call her that. But a shout out to Chantal on her birthday today, man. Because the whole Clown City crew and team, y'all better do it big for Shani now. Happy birthday, Chantal. Anybody else celebrating a birthday, let me know. Hit up the WhatsApp line, 323-777-5. We back into the music. We brought to you by Jimmy's Wines and Spirits. Okay, Jilly. Play the music now. Play the music now. You ready? You ready for the music? That bomb must be loud, but people in their car, they may shock somebody. Just play the music. Okay, you do it. You around here asking about contract renewal and thing.
1: What? No, boy.
0: That's what we see Chili next year. You keep playing on this radio. Thank you.

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No

0: on a Tuesday. A little bit of energy, man. Get your energy there for you. We got to everybody in the check-in on the TikTok. 103.5 the beat underscore TikTok. You know, Chitty like to bust a little dance. Do a little one or two. For the TikTok, alright? We got to. Look at the cotton candy, look at the Cardi, look at the Deja Mara. Big up to Bobo and the check-in and Kish. You know, the team is BFX, man. I like to see new names, new faces on the check-in, as well as the WhatsApp. And people, you know you need that WhatsApp number because the Sound of Money is still going, still percolating. And Chitty, you ready to do all your back to school shopping for Chitty Jr.? You ready? Do all your, cause you know, but you can't let Chili go, Junior go back to shoe school in no Velcro shoe with this on the shoe. Why you love good clocks, you know. But what the hype pants is this now? Is Dockers or is the Tommy pants? What's the hype pants?
1: But I don't know. I've been in school for 5 years, right. And you asking me what the hype pants is? I don't know.
0: I know, cause everybody pants be tight now.
1: Why are you trying to like tell the nation that I have a child? I don't have a child.
0: Are you hiding a child?
1: Babe, if I had a child, I wouldn't be hiding my kid from the world.
0: You hiding your kid from the world, or you hiding the world from the kid, from the child?
1: Whatever Drake said, I can't remember.
0: He say he was in hiding the child. He's hiding. He wasn't hiding his kid from the world. He's hiding the world from his kid.
1: Anyway, moral of the story is you have a baby on the way.
0: Oh, you have a baby on the
1: way? I have no baby on the way, baby. But if I had the day of a baby, I feel like everybody can have a baby. So it's saying
0: Chilisha?
1: Chilianique.
0: Stop saying Chilianique.
1: Chilianique. It either could be Chilianique or Chiliana. I'm not really sure which one yet. Like, two of them up in
0: your Bahamian fathers need to stop this trend.
1: It up in the air.
0: Like.
1: So I when everybody else is doing it, you're in a problem. Because then, when people just name like Siana and Brianna and Liana, nobody's saying nothing.
0: Yeah.
1: But when I name my child Chilinique and Chiliana, I wrong.
0: Yeah, but when they do Liana and with Anna, it don't be after the mummy. It just be the fathers with his.
1: Okay, yeah, you name Lee.
0: Listen, like I always tell people, I don't know if this girl even ran in these parts. I met a young lady named Livingstonique. And she tried swing me like I was a trick. She thought I was a trick. You dry fleece me for food. It's like, well, I don't feed you. I may be easier, but I ain't feeding you. All the food for me. Let me search Dolly Parton kids' names.
1: I'm mistake of my head, I didn't mean to shape up.
0: Dolly Parton don't have no children.
1: Wow. Yeah, I tell you, because that's why she's standing for me and my godmother. Because she didn't have no children. And like I was like the sunshine of heart. So that's what she always used to tell me.
0: Her husband Carl Dean were married from 1966, but they never had children. No. Dolly had said she had been very close to her nieces, nephews, and godchildren, including her famous goddaughter Miley Cyrus. I didn't know Miley Cyrus.
1: Yeah, but me and Miley Cyrus is like that's my god sister.
0: You always be chilling.
1: You don't be chilling, but like that's my god sister.
0: Like you're cordial. Like when you see it at the funeral, you can say, hey.
1: Yeah, I'm gonna freak out. So they saying, I could be like,
0: hey Miley.
1: Miley, you know
0: what I'm saying? Boy, this is a rough one.
1: This is a rough one. I might not even like have time to heal her because like, could be so emotional.
0: Yeah, you could be crying.
1: Where I could be sitting there and it's like, wow.
0: Mm-hmm. Chili does be freaking out too every single time.
1: Why people think I'm getting off though? Hold on, so I can't have a famous godmother?
0: Your Dolly Parton is not your godmother.
1: How you can tell me? I can show you my birth certificate. Hold on, they signed it. They signed the birth certificate.
0: She definitely was the rich auntie though. Boy, you want to be a rich auntie? Be like Dolly Parton. And then people talking about her relationship with Kenny Rogers that, you know, that's her love of her life. I mean, like, she was in, I mean, had a whole husband.
1: Really? Like,
0: Kenny Rogers was the love of her life. I mean, they say that she said that they remained as friends, but it's one of those long lost, long lost loves that could have been.
1: Yep.
0: You know, but I think she has a book out.
1: Cause I remember one time I was with Dolly, and then Kenny to come over, but like it was just like a mutual type, like friend type vibe.
0: Yeah,
1: there's nothing more than that.
0: Parton went on to release 49 albums. You know, there's 49 albums.
1: Wait,
0: you won't even do 49 mix.
1: That's just, babe, you tell me don't do it. you tell me, you say, oh, I don't want to do much dolly. I was like, respect dolly though. You lucky I ain't got my dolly shirt.
0: See, you can't name me too, Dolly Parton, not an album name.
1: Hey.
0: Exactly.
1: What? I know them on my head.
0: Dolly Parton also won 11 Grammys. And she's definitely one of the most successful country artists. They call her a country crossover artist. You know, but it is what it is. She founded a library program that has gifted more than 300 million books to children around the world.
1: Yep.
0: That's one of the books you don't read?
1: No, I read the book. I have the book home. It's on my corner.
0: Yo, Last Love coming up next. DJ Tilly.
1: Because you know one of the albums named Dolly.
0: Cam to come for with you.
1: One named
0: you
1: Jolene.
0: Just charged GPD.
1: I did not charge GPD. I don't even have charged GPD on my phone.
0: Use Grok.
1: I don't use Grok. I don't use AI.
0: Use Claude.
1: I don't use none of these stuff.
0: Use Siri. But Siri is use charged GPD. Anyway,
1: why are you discrediting? Anyway.
0: We coming back. It's 103.5. It's the beat. It's the firestorm.
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103 Miami, brought to you by Jimmy's Wines and Spirits. We jump in right straight back into the music. DJ Chilly is here. This is the last lap, right? However you're moving, however you're shaking, we're going to get you home. We're going to get you to wake.

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0: just for the males,
1: you ask speaker,
0: but you talking, do you hear me? If you want a car and you with your jam and like this for the males, like if you're looking like next to your jam, like you looking at them right now and they ain't buy you 2K, they don't love you.
1: Yeah, they ain't love you. 2K is the last day to buy the 2K pre-order, so
0: they don't love you.
1: Yeah, it's
0: she
1: the last
0: ain't buy
1: day.
0: You 2K, she ain't buy you GTA, she probably ain't buy you PS5.
1: You had to buy your own PS5 and that's your only piece in life.
0: She don't love you.
1: No. The thing, this next one, get your bill together.
0: I didn't finish talking.
1: Try getting the rack.
0: All them times you dig out a steak and lobster in it.
1: Right.
0: All them Tory Burch and then you buy out.
1: Right. Because it's a new slippery month, apparently.
0: And she ain't buy you 2K?
1: Yeah. I had to buy my own 2K this year.
0: Wow. This is... Yeah. We losing recipes.
1: We just losing everything, man. It's a different landscape we in. Tell them my people who without they own... Especially the ones who've been hocking, right?

0: to beat all this R&B over 2K. DJ Chilly in the building. 1K The Voice is here. He's ready to take you guys into the later portion of the night. You know, he love up R&B. For sure, for sure, for sure. Big up to everybody in the check-in. Lexi, big up yourself. Terrell, you know I got you. You know, your coupon coming. Big up to Edward. Big up to Deja.
1: And before them screenshots come out, yes, I was bagging.
0: You got a bag. Big up to my bagging generals. Get to bagging. And let the ladies know. It's a strict program.
2: I will never stop cheating. I can't stop. It's just a habit.
0: But we didn't slap.
2: Love cheating, cheating.
0: It's a strict program. I like a little slackness. You understand? Yo, as far as shoutouts go, you know, I shout out the Magic family. Steve Firm, my brother Mari. Shout out to my Halo team. Big up to Mount Alvernia and the boys over there, House of Tree. Big up to Benny. Andy said we mess her right up.
3: They're just making all the noise. That's your phone.
0: Yeah, that's my phone.
3: You know, I use pajamas.
0: I'm making a bid. Making a bid.
3: You could turn it down. Like, it's distracting me.
0: Sorry. You know, 2K tomorrow. 2K out tomorrow.
3: I ain't got no 2K. Guys ain't got 2K either, so I ain't really impressed.
0: I don't play a game.
4: I guess I'm saying all the R&B over 2K, though. Like all R&B for 2K.
3: Okay, but like I ain't at 2K.
4: You could get it though. You, know if you want to buy it, you could buy it.
3: Okay, this ain't about me buying it though. I don't want
0: to
3: buy it.
0: But guys, like, see, guys, I don't know the culture as a man. You won't supposed to buy your own 2K.
4: I mean, when I had my own game before I sell it, because I actually is buy the game and then I'd play it for a couple days or months and then. I grew up playing Nintendo 64 and then. You know, the Nintendo 64, you could play four players.
0: Yeah.
4: I grew up playing Smash Brothers and things, so I was never the type that really liked playing online. I enjoy playing game alongside people next to me. So when they start making up all this online thing and all the lagging and all the foolishness, it just wasn't interesting to me anymore.
0: Guys, I say, if you was to walk into a Smash Brothers tournament right now, them boys would run.
4: What,
0: they got big tournaments with Smash Brothers.
4: Smash Brothers and No Mercy and 007 and these are the type of games I grew up on.
3: Y'all really just
4: said anything. I grew up on.
0: He had the WWE, he had the WrestleMania 2000.
4: I had No Mercy. No Mercy was the hottest game on Nintendo 64.
0: That wasn't ready for WrestleMania, the Black Tape.
4: The Black Tape is No Mercy.
0: No, the Black Tape is WrestleMania.
4: Well, WrestleMania
0: No Mercy might have been Black too.
4: I tell you, No Mercy is Black too.
0: Yeah, No Mercy.
4: But all
0: they
4: saying is,
0: too.
4: From they start doing all the online and you could, it just was lagging too much for me. And then, you know, when you're trying to shoot, you can't, you couldn't really even get a flow of the game. Chilly. I mean, it's cool now. Chilly. I play 2K every now and again, but
0: Chilly,
4: I just
0: say,
4: you know,
0: shots.
4: I rather play the game next to someone next to me.
0: That's the
4: type of game I like.
0: You can put guys in some tournament and
3: don't put guys in
0: the
3: tournament.
4: No, but yeah,
3: I cannot play game now.
0: Well, but for real,
3: guys, I cannot play game.
0: If you play 2K, me and Chilly, we got a crew coming day one. If you want to be in part of the 2K crew.
4: Online?
0: Yeah, online.
3: Damn, man, I agree with them boys. They're not good.
4: Online?
3: Cam has come with his dad, point guard. He's got a couple of assists, I must say. Spuddy is coming with his dad, you know. Okay, I guess. Eddie, Jesse, Peter.
0: I'm in the crew, too.
4: I asking all the serious questions. Yeah. That fun to y'all, like more fun than
3: it's be fun
4: playing next to, like, just saying we turn on this TV right now.
3: Yeah. I mean, but BB's be like talking to each other on the game, though. So it's like,
4: I just feel like it's difficult now.
3: I'm like, four people in one TV is not, that will not be fun.
0: Yeah, four people
3: unless you have one mega screen.
0: Yeah, we're in a different time. Nine is on two people,
4: I see you saying, yeah,
0: and you're next to each other. But it's like, it's just like a group call, but everybody in the game. And then you say, Chilly, shoot the ball, and he missed.
3: They say, so why you love us looking at that news? Forget to switch the camera because you won't be.
0: But only one camera waking.
3: Okay, but they won't see me?
0: They ain't want to see you. They ever see it. Anyway, we signing out. Who you shouting out, Jiddy? Make sure I shout out the young lady right there who wants to see you on TikTok. Say her name. Say her name.
3: What to say?
0: Say her name.
3: They say they want to see you.
0: Say her name. Don't mind Lexus. Lexus, you don't see me. Say her name.
3: Hey, talk, baby.
0: Yo, we gotta go, all right? 1K up next, The Voice in the building, into the late night. Yo, it's a fun day today. Shout out to everybody who've been topped in, especially for the Sound of Money. Sound of Money back tomorrow. Make sure you tune in from early. Early. All right. That's it.
3: Don't forget, we drinking for Dolly today.
0: Yeah, we doing it for Dolly Parton today.
3: And if you're drinking, drink responsibly and drive.
0: Right.
3: Don't drink and drive.
0: And link me to join the 2K crew.
3: No.
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